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Well, I guess I look different too. 'Cause time changes.

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I know I'll never forget that horrible sight. 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
1: I always dreamed the boy I loved would come along. And he'd be tall and handsome, rich and strong. Now that boy I love has come to me. But he sure ain't the way I thought he'd be.